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Good afternoon and welcome to Take Me Back on RMR 101.9. I'm Ian Smith, and for the next couple of hours, we are celebrating a very exclusive club. Getting to number one is an incredible achievement, but staying there is another story altogether. So this week, we are shining the spotlight on songs that reached the top of the Aussie charts, only to be knocked off again just 7 days later. They may have only spent 1 week at number one. And in some instances, we may be questioning why on earth they did reach number one at all in the first place. But they certainly left a lasting impression. We're going to hear chart toppers today from Billy Joel, Donna Summer, Icehouse, Pink, Eruption, Flo Rida, Post Malone, and plenty more as we count down some of Australia's shortest lived number one hits. We kick things off with Elton John and Britney Spears, who both were no strangers to the number one position. But they teamed up for Hold Me Closer, which was a modern reworking of Elton John's classics that spent just a single week at the top of the ARIA chart in 2022. It was Britney Spears' first new music in 6 years, released after the end of her conservatorship. And I think that may be the last that we will hear of Britney, unless something drastic changes. She has made it very clear that her music career is over. This next track is from another artist who knows a thing or two about huge hits. She does have quite a stream of songs that spent 1 week at number one. This one is from the soundtrack to Alice Through the Looking Glass. This is Pink with Just Like Fire.

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The always lovely Missy Higgins there in Steer, which was the lead single from her second album, On a Clear Night. The album debuted at number one in Australia, and Steer managed just the 1 week. Much like every other song that's going to be played on today's show, we are celebrating number ones for 1 week in Australia. This next track was 5 Seconds of Summer's debut single with a major label. They'd released a few other songs as independents, but this was their big break into the major music industry. It reached number one in more than 10 countries, making 5 Seconds of Summer the first Australian band in over a decade to top the US iTunes chart with the debut single. They managed 1 week here in Australia. This is 5 Seconds of Summer, and She Looks So Perfect.

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Goodness me, that was a very deep and dark and serious song for a Sunday afternoon or a Tuesday morning. That was Aerosmith and Janie's Got a Gun from all the way back in 1990. I think it was released late 1989. Janie's Got a Gun had knocked Love Shack by the B-52s from the number one position. Love Shack had been at number one for 8 weeks, and I think Janie's Got a Gun was sort of expecting to have an extended run as well. But then another pesky song came along straight after Janie's Got a Gun had been released, entitled Nothing Compares to You by Sinead O'Connor, and knocked them straight off the number one position the following week. And Sinead O'Connor spent another 8 weeks at number one. Went on to become the highest-selling single in Australia for 1990. It's a bit of a deep, dark story there from Aerosmith. Let's lighten the mood a little, shall we? This is from 1983. Billy Joel spent 1 week at number one with this track here, written about his bride-to-be, Christie Brinkley. This is Uptown Girl.

Every connection has its own rhythm, an evolution of sound, story, and shared experience. I'm Julia. Join me for The Slow Burn, inspired by friends, lovers, and experiences shared in time. It's experimental, it's romantic, it's a journey we take together. The Slow Burn, Tuesday nights at 7.

Hard to believe it's 13 years since Dami Im won the X Factor back in 2013, and that was her debut single, Alive, which knocked Raw by Katy Perry off the number one position and spent just 1 week at number one. She was knocked off by the runner-up, Taylor Henderson. Does anybody remember that person? The next track hit number one in Australia in January of 1994. Now, in the 90s, there was this guy called Bryan Adams who was very pesky and released a lot of soundtrack hits and spent a lot of time at number one. And if it hadn't been for this track here, Bryan Adams would have had back-to-back number ones with Please Forgive Me, and then he followed it up with All For Love with Rod Stewart and Sting, but it was this fella here and DJ Jazzy Jeff that stopped him from doing that. This is DJ Jazzy Jeff and the Fresh Prince, and Boom, Shake the Room.

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And Peebles released I Can't Stand the Rain in 1973. And in 1978, a group called Eruption released the disco-oriented remake. Apparently, it was produced by, yes, none other than that pesky Frank Farian, who was responsible for Boney M. and Milli Vanilli. Eruption spent 1 week at number one in Australia in 1978. They knocked Wuthering Heights off the number one position, the classic Wuthering Heights, and Jerry Rafferty with Baker Street knocked I Can't Stand the Rain off. And he only spent 1 week at number one in 1978. This next track is by a legendary band. There's no one particular decade that they belong to because they've been around forever. And we feel that they may actually be around forever because nothing seems to be able to stop them. They hit number one in Australia in 1981 before Olivia Newton-John knocked them off the number one position with Physical. This is the Rolling Stones and Start Me Up.

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You see, I thought I was being a smarty pants, and I've just shown myself up there because Whistle by Flo Rida did spend 1 week in July of 2012, but I've just looked and it spent 7 weeks at number one prior to that from May until June. So that's completely thrown my whole show out the window. But that was Whistle by Flo Rida, and I still love that song. So anyway, we're just having fun. It's all good. This next track is from 2018. Post Malone teamed up with Ty Dolla $ign for this track here. Knocked poor old Ariana Grande off the number one position with No Tears Left to Cry. This is Psycho.

From their 2000 album, All That You Can't Leave Behind, you too there with Beautiful Day. Only managed 1 week at number one on the Aussie Singles Chart. Not Kylie Minogue off with On A Night Like This, but they only spent that 1 week before Spiller and Sophie Ellis-Bextor hit number one for a few weeks with Groove Jet. If This Ain't Love, this is Take Me Back on RMR 101.9. We are celebrating 1 week number ones here on the Australian charts. Time for a quick catch up on what's happening around town this week.

There's another great week of events coming up around Margaret River, thanks to our station sponsors, Settlers Tavern, Arts Margaret River, The Brew House. So from 3 o'clock this afternoon, award-winning West Australian songwriter Tanya Ransom takes to the stage at Settlers Tavern. She's blending alt country and folk with rich storytelling and emotional depth. Tanya has spent more than 15 years captivating audiences and has shared stages with the likes of Missy Higgins, who we've heard earlier on today. I love Missy Higgins, John Butler and Boy and Bear. Then from 4, Vic and Pearl take care of the Sunday session at the Margaret River Brew House, bringing live music to the deck alongside great food and good beer. Tomorrow morning, Young at Heart at Nala Bardit Maya, the Margaret River Heart, welcomes Budgie Creek. This 5-piece band brings together double bass, fiddle, banjo, guitar, dobro and mandolin for a lively mix of bluegrass and Americana, moving from tender ballads to blistering fiddle tunes with plenty

of warm harmonies along the way. Young at Heart is also heading to Augusta on Monday morning, where Phil Beck will be performing at the Augusta Centennial Hall. A product of England's folk club scene in the swinging 60s, Phil brings a wonderfully eclectic mix of traditional and contemporary folk songs from Australia, Britain, Ireland and America, all delivered with plenty of humour, warmth and the occasional irreverent story along the way. It's the perfect way to spend a Monday morning in Augusta. On Tuesday evening, the Heart or Arts Margaret River and the Margaret River Heart Nala Bardet Meyer presents The Odyssey, following the legendary King Odysseus on his perilous journey home after the Trojan War. With gods, monsters and epic trials standing in his way, it's a true big screen adventure, and because of the film's epic running time, it begins a little earlier than usual at 6:30 p.m. Tickets are available from artsmargaretriver.com. Thursday nights at the Margaret River Brew House now mean one thing, ramen. Their warming bowls are back every Thursday, perfect for taking the edge off a chilly southwest evening. Friday afternoon, Adam Grock helps kick off the weekend at the Brewhouse from 4:30 with a cruisy live set on the deck. Later that night, DJ Eric takes over Settlers Tavern from 9, cutting across house, hip-hop, tech and funk with everything from commercial favourites to fresh underground grooves. Then on Saturday evening, Arts Margaret River presents Shorebreak at Nala Bardet Meyer, the Margaret River Heart, a raw, funny and moving one-man play written and performed by Chris Pittman. It follows a surfer waiting for the perfect wave while confronting unfinished memories and the damage of a life only half lived. The performance will be followed by a Q&A with complimentary snacks, conversation and bar facilities afterwards. And from 9 on Saturday night, Mufasa and the Summer Haze bring their sun-soaked reggae sound to Settlers Tavern. Blending traditional reggae with 70s surf tones, they'll finish the week with positive energy, laid-back grooves and plenty of reasons to hit the dance floor. Another full week of music, film, theatre and good times right here in Margaret River. This is Take Me Back on RMR 101.9. I'm Ian Smith. This week we're exploring the songs that reached number one in Australia but only managed to hold onto the top spot for a single week before making way for the next big hit. It's a reminder of just how competitive the charts are. One week you're sitting at the summit, the next you're being knocked off. But earning even one week at number one is something most artists only dream about. We've still got plenty of one-week chart champions to come, including Tina Turner, Donna Summer, Bruno Mars, Ice House, George Harrison and Jess Malboy. To get the second hour underway, this track was released in 2010, but it took a couple of years before it reached number one here in Australia, and now only spent just one week. This is Foster the People and Pumped Up Kicks.

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There you go. George Michael. No. No, not George Michael, George Harrison. Oh, I need a break. That was Got My Mind Set on You from 1988. It was actually a cover recorded by soul singer James Ray in 1962. It became George Harrison's final solo number one hit during his lifetime. This next track, The Comeback Queen, the queen of absolute comebacks. It surprises me that she only spent 1 week at number one here in Australia with this. In 2012, the song was inducted into the Grammy Hall of Fame. It became her first and only US number one single, completing one of the greatest comeback stories in music history, the one and only Tina Turner, What's Love Got to Do With It?

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It's a peaceful sanctuary in the heart of town and home to the community centre. Among the cottage gardens, children play, seniors meet and people work. 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Nurture, connect, belong.

Can you believe that that was Australian Crawl's only number one single in Australia? Reckless spent 1 week at number one, having dethroned Karma Chameleon by Culture Club after 5 weeks. And then Billy Joel, who we heard from earlier in the show, replaced Reckless at number one with his track Uptown Girl. This is Take Me Back on RMR 101.9. I'm Ian Smith. We are looking back at the Australian Singles Chart and celebrating songs that just spent 1 week at the number one position on the Australian Singles Chart. This next track was the lead single from her second studio album, Life for Rent. This is Dido, of course. This song was at number one for 1 week in September of 2003, knocking Where Is the Love by the Black Eyed Peas off the number one position. I'm not going to tell you who replaced her because I don't want to. This is Dido and White Flag.

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often appearing in Rolling Stone's Greatest Songs of All Times lists, praising its genre-crossing sound. That was Hot Stuff by Donna Summer from 1978, I want to say. I've just lost my place. 79. Hot Stuff actually knocked off the highest-selling single in Australia for 1979, Lay Your Love on Me by Racy from the number one position, and then was replaced by Pop Music by M the week after. This is Take Me Back on RMR 101.9. We are celebrating songs that hit number one for just 1 week. There's plenty of other shows here on RMR that you can tune into. And let's have a quick look at what's happening over the next few days from 3 o'clock this afternoon. Beau Gregory is back with The Hour of Power, sharing the songs that have been rocking his world. Before Paulie launches his brand new show, The Band Room, at 4. Then tonight, Julia Rose brings you The Slow Burn at 7, followed by Richard LP's repeat of The Mixtape from 8. Tomorrow, catch The Local Loop with David Binks at 11, The Long Lunch with Phoebe at midday, and The Rebel Hour with Fran at 7, and The Witching Hours with Paulie from 8. Tuesday starts bright and early with Nikki's Tuesday Tunesday breakfast show from 7, before The Long Lunch with Alon at midday, The Slow Burn at 7, and The Super Bass Friends show with DJ Hilsey from 8. Then on Wednesday, Fran's Cheeky Midweeky Breakfast kicks off at 7. Hillary is taking a little break from the Pick Me Up this week. Kelly Tanick hosts Cape Conversations at 11. Courtney serves up The Long Lunch at midday. The Backbeat with Michaela is at 7. And Paulie wraps things up with Off the Rails from 8. That's Wednesday. And that's just a taste of what's coming up. Visit rmr1019.com for the full and ever-changing program and discover your next favourite show. This next track was John Lennon once named this track as one of his favourite pop songs of the 1970s, praising the songwriting and production of this track. Although remembered as a pop classic today, this song actually represented a slightly more mature and emotional direction for ABBA, paving the way for later hits like Knowing Me, Knowing You and The Winner Takes It All. This song actually knocked Mamma Mia off the number one position, which had knocked I Do, I Do, I Do off the number one position back in October. This was in January of 1976. ABBA spent an amazing amount of time at number one here in Australia in the 70s. This is SOS.

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Released towards the end of 1997, High by the Lighthouse Family didn't really make much of an impact initially, but it was re-released a little later on. And in September of 1998, High hit number one in Australia. It knocked Iris by the Goo Goo Dolls off the number one position, and Iris has just got this life that will never end. I think it's just continuing to go forever. That song has still held up too. What are we? You know, 28 years later. Goodness me, that's not right. That was the Lighthouse Family and High. Yes. I just can't get around the fact that these songs are, you know, that old. Anyway, moving right along, this track here, it was co-written by Jess Malboy with Australian songwriter Lewis Shull and American songwriter Claire Marcel. Became the lead single from her third studio album, Beautiful, and has been described by Jess Malboy as being about leaving fear behind and embracing new opportunities. Spending 1 week at number one in 2009, this is Jess Malboy and Burn.

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1: The Augusta Margaret River Shire is drafting a new economic development strategy and want to make sure it reflects what matters most to the community. The new strategy will guide the role that the Shire can play in the economic health of our region for the next 5 years. To have your say, simply Google Your Say Augusta Margaret River and fill in the survey. 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
3: Hit it. This ain't no disco. It ain't no country club either.

Transforming Sheryl Crow from an unknown artist into one of the biggest stars of the 90s. All I Want to Do by Sheryl Crow won Record of the Year and Best Female Pop Vocal Performance at the Grammy Awards. And it astounds me that that song was only at number one for 1 week. It seemed to be around for an awfully long time, to the point that maybe it was suffering from overkill. But, you know, some 30-something years later, it still holds up. Love that track and love Sheryl Crow. This next song is from Australian band Icehouse. It was co-written by Ivor Davies, the frontman of Icehouse, with John Oates from the legendary duo Hall & Oates. And John Oates also sings backing vocals on this recording. It became Icehouse's biggest international hit, hitting the US top 10. Love this track. This is Icehouse and Electric Blue.

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2: Okay, so today we celebrated songs that all share a unique place in Australian chart history. They each reached number one, but only for a single week, except for that Flo Rida song I overlooked earlier in the show. It just goes to show that sometimes even the briefest day at the top is enough to create a song that stands the test of time. Thanks so much for your company today. Thanks for your messages and for letting me know that you're listening in. If you've missed any of today's show, you can catch the repeat Tuesday morning at 9 right here on RMR 101.9. Stay tuned for the Hour of Power straight after Take Me Back and Paulie's brand new show, The Band Room, which kicks off at 4. I'd like to leave you this afternoon, or this morning, if you're listening Tuesday morning, with a song that feels especially fitting this week. It's dedicated to the memory of Glenn Hansard and to our friend Janice from the RMR family, from the Broadway cast recording of Once, featuring the amazing vocals of Steve Kazee. This is Gold. Until next time, take care of yourselves. I'll be back next week for another Take Me Back right here on RMR 101.9. I'm Ian Smith. I'll see you next week.

Good afternoon, ladies and gents. How are you all today? I know you're ready for a whopping hour of power with Meebo. You just heard the wonderful tune Don't Look Back in Anger by Oasis. And following that will be the local artist Olive May and her song Wait and See. 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

Well, folks, that was Anakin by All the Rhymes, a hit from 2022. Coming up next is Booster Seat by Spacey Jane. Enjoy.

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Well, that was the band we all know and love, Green Day and their song Brain Stew. Coming up next is Smells Like Teen Spirit by Nirvana and their 1991 album Nevermind.

Well, I don't know about you, but I love AC/DC and their song You Shook Me All Night Long. Coming up next to turn it down a notch is Hazy by Great Gable. 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

And that was My Happiness by Powderfinger. Next up is George Ezra and his song Budapest. Enjoy.

And that was Foo Fighters and their rockin' tune, Best of You, from the 2005 album In Your Honor. Unfortunately, all good times do come to an end, but I know you all enjoyed this week's Hour of Power with Meebo. From here, I'll leave you with Cold Chisel and their song K-San. Thank you very much and good afternoon. This is RMR 101.9.

0: on it.
1: Well, this is unheard of. Good afternoon. Usually I'm saying good evening. It is, Paulie. Welcome to the first ever episode of a new show on Sunday afternoons here on Radio Margaret River called The Band Room. It's only an hour. I figured, you know what? I already do 5 hours worth of broadcasting throughout the week. What's one extra hour gonna do? To give you a little rundown of what it is, I love rock and roll. I love heavy metal. I love grunge, punk rock. If it's got a solid beat and there's people up on stage playing it, there's a good chance I'm probably going to enjoy it, or at least enjoy elements of it. I'm 42. I remember the days when you could go down to your local pub and you could see a band. You didn't know who the band was. You didn't really know what to expect, but having them playing in the background and you could sit there, have your Sunday lunch or go out for a few drinks on a Friday night and watch a band play, and you'd go, you know what? They were cool. I'm going to buy a shirt. I'm going to buy a CD. I'm going to check Beat Magazine, Express, Drum Media, whatever it may have been, and see when they're playing next. Because you know what? I want to see them again. Where have those days gone? It's not common anymore. And I know, ironically, there was a guy at Settlers Tavern last night playing the Sounds of Texas. I was up in Perth, so I didn't get the chance to go. I miss those days. And this isn't me having a dig at acoustic acts or DJs. Actually, maybe it is a little bit. But I just, there's enough space for everyone. I just feel as though the market is way too saturated with certain types of music, and I miss it. So hopefully, you know what? Maybe you're listening to this on a Sunday afternoon. Maybe you've got a guitar sitting in a cupboard somewhere that's gathering dust. Maybe you've got a set of pipes on you didn't know about. I know I'm guilty of it. I have a drum kit at my house that I haven't set up in far too long. I don't have the space. If you're out there and you're hearing this and you're like, you know what? I want to start a rock band. Please reach out to me. This is Grinspoon with Sick Fest. 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

Bit of a deep cut there with Nirvana and their track, Even in His Youth. It makes me wonder, surely there is someone in the town of Margaret River or surrounds that is on the fairly small list of Australians, I reckon. Well, not necessarily even Australians, but on that list of people that have seen Nirvana live in concert. If you are, please text in 0455-63854. I would love to hear from you. In fact, if you've seen any of the bands that I am playing this afternoon, oh, it still sounds weird me saying this afternoon. If you have seen any of these bands live, please, please reach out. Would love to get you in and have a chat. I'm always, always down to talk music. Before Nirvana, we had Me and That Man with My Church is Black from their album Songs of Love and Death. And then I figured I'd kick today off with a couple of Aussie classics, songs that you will still hear at the pub and maybe even at musical bingo, anywhere really, on the radio, right now. They're just songs that are fun and they have been, I feel as though they have just been archived into the Australian Hall of Fame when it comes to music. Now, I couldn't do a launch show and talking about pub rock and just classic rock without a very, very particular band that Australia claims is their own, because let's face it, they are. You probably already know who I'm talking about. I'm talking about the almighty AC/DC. Now, how do you narrow it down? That's my question. Do you go Bon Scott era to launch the show? Do you go Brian Johnson era to launch the show? Do you play a single? Do you play a deep cut? There are a lot of variables, and I feel as though because this is a new show and you want to keep the people listening, and I'm not expecting people to come bashing down the door of Radio Margaret River being like, oh my God, that show was amazing. But you know what? A little bit of feedback here and there, it's always a good thing. And so I did go with Brian Johnson era. I did go with a single. I went with one of the very first AC/DC songs I ever heard. This is Money Talks.

Black Sabbath with Paranoid. Excuse me, Paranoid. R.I.P. John Ozzy Osbourne. There will never be another like him. Is this my subtle way of getting heavier stuff? Maybe a little, maybe just sort of dipping your toe, your little toe into the pools of heavy metal on mainstream radio here at Radio Margaret River. I would never do such a thing. But no, this is just a show I feel like I need to do. A lot of this stuff I grew up on, and I mean, who knows? There might be a kid out there that is listening in with their parents and they're hearing some of this music for the very first time, and that starts them on their journey. And next time they're in the car, instead of hearing Baby Shark or whatever the kids are singing along to now, maybe they ask for Paranoid. I don't know. Before Sabbath, we had Tantric with their track Astounded. Threw it back to the early 90s with Aerosmith and their track Living on the Edge. And top of that set was AC/DC, of course, with Money Talks. And I've noticed that somehow I've only got 4 songs left. Man, these hour-long shows are easy. I could even do another one. No, 6 hours worth of radio a week is probably enough. You know what? I'm actually going to do something slightly different. In the past, what I would do is I would play a set, I would come back, and I would talk about the last song before I play it. And no, I don't think I'm going to do that. I'm just going to let it play out. However, I am going to talk about this band, because I feel like they don't need to be discussed. Every man and his dog, or should I say every man and his black dog, knows who this band is. I'm talking about Led Zeppelin. They are one of the most iconic rock bands, prog bands, whatever you want to call them, of all time. And similar, I guess, to a band like Black Sabbath, there will never be another Led Zeppelin. As a drummer, my dad used to show me videos of John Bonham, and I was always just blown away by his playing style and just how iconic some of his drum beats are. Like, if you listen to the track When the Levy Breaks, when you listen to that song, you're going to hear a drum beat that countless bands, countless drummers, including myself, have borrowed over the years. And there's no trademark available for a certain type of drum beat. But if you play that drum beat and you're around certain types of musicians, they're going to hit there and go, that's a Gonzo beat. That's a John Bonham drum beat. They did it well. And although I'm not playing that song, believe me, it is coming up. I do have it planned for future episodes. This is hour one. This is the first episode. And at the moment, basically all I'm doing right now is just sort of ad-libbing, because the witching hours, when I sign off at the end of the show, I always say stay metal. Off the rails, when I sign out, I always say peace out. I haven't come up with an ending for this show yet, and I should have come up with one before I started talking. So yeah, I actually don't have one. Maybe you're out there, maybe you've got an idea. Like I said earlier on, 0455-638-854. Text in. Let me know your thoughts on the first show, what I could have done better, what I could have played more of or less of. Send us a whole lot of love. This is Led Zeppelin.
I'll see you guys next Sunday. Have a great week.

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1: Hi, I'm Annalise, and I want to share something a little festive, but with a twist. If you've ever seen the Christmas tree in Margaret River, you know it's usually lit up beautifully each December, kicking off the holiday season. In past years, it's been a local favourite. Neat, symmetrical, and glowing with care. But last December, something went very wrong. The footpath was closed for hours while workers set it up, and people waited eagerly to see the result. But when the lights were turned on, the tree looked thrown together. Uneven lights, clumps in some places, and gaps in others. It looked more like a rush job than a joyful display. And yet, there it stood, complete with a star on top, proudly marking the season. It might not have been picture perfect, but it definitely gave people something to talk about, and maybe even laugh about. Imperfect or not, it still brought the community together.
0: Young Minds Unplugged is presented by students from Margaret River Senior High School. 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

0: coming to Britain from Jamaica was not easy for me. As far as I was concerned, British blacks were lost souls. So what kept me going and what is really important is the values taught to me by my grandmother. But I hope one day you will get those values, because you haven't got them yet. Some of the things you do still show to me that you haven't got those values that my grandmother passed on. And that is what is happening to the black community. We have let go of the very strong values that we used to have.
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came. She spoke of places I had never been, that she had traveled to, and we slow danced along, faster too. 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
1: What is the Hangout? 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The old ninjas? 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
1: Musukami.
0: And tonight we've got a special guest mix on. That's kind of why we do the impromptu Sundays. If we've got DJs that are in the area, we want to get them in while they're here.
1: Yeah.
0: Especially when they come all the way from Perth.
1: Absolutely.
0: But tonight we've got Lachlan Mason in the studio, buddy. Shout out, Lachlan. How are we going, brother?
2: Yeah, good, man. Good as well.
0: That's right. Yeah, going great, buddy. Bit tired after three gigs.
2: Oh, great.
0: Back to back, yeah.
2: Good weekend.
0: Yeah,
2: good
0: man. Weekend. Mate, you killed it with that buddy DJ set last night.
2: Mark's now at a party. I'll give you a party, boys.
0: Oh, man, that was cool. Yeah. I was like, shout out Mac and Flynn. Happy birthday for last night, boys.
1: Buddy. Absolutely, lads.
0: Yeah, thanks for having us all down there and awesome acoustic music to start the night.
1: Like, what a band. Shout outs to the band. You guys were very tight.
2: That was an unreal setup, too, man.
1: Very cool. What a party.
2: Gazebos and all ready to go.
1: Yeah. Cream launched the night before at Strange Brew.
0: Yeah, that was so cool, man. Like, Euphoric Speed House. Like, I was getting a good dance in. Like, oh, God, man.
1: Love
0: that set.
1: Long weekend.
0: Probably should have turned the smoke machine off a bit earlier. Packing the whole bloody place out. Yeah, the smoke alarm going off.
2: I was looking at you boys like, man, wait, can you hear that? Like, what are you doing?
1: No, you know why I couldn't hear it? Because it was in time with the track.
0: Yeah. The tempo. Oh, man.
2: Just crack up.
0: But yeah, we got Lachlan Mason all the way from Perth. And like, originally, he's from Brisbane, from Queensland. He's relocated to Perth from Western Australia. And 2 years ago, he's been actively establishing himself within the local music scene ever since. During that time, he's had the opportunity.

0: opportunity to perform at a wide range of events across the city, most recently supporting Yuki. Huge. Big names. Keen to see that replay video,
1: yeah,
0: man.
1: Hey, I'm waiting for that footage, man.
0: Yeah. Yeah.
1: Kieran, if you listen, I'm still waiting, bro.
0: Yeah. send it. And while also sharing lineups with artists including Kotto and Antasia, he's performed at some of Perth's established venues, including Geisha Nightclub, Portal Nightclub, The Court, and Paramount Nightclub. All big heavy hitters in the Perth scene. Lady, loving it, man. You're on the way, lady.
2: Yeah, bro. He's on the way. Yeah. This guy's a bit of a weapon. Everybody a bit of tune in because this guy's a bit of a weapon on the decks.
0: I love his music style.
2: I was
0: spying
2: on him last night.
1: in the shadows, eh,
2: yeah,
1: uncle?
2: Yeah. Lurking in the shadows. Having a look. Checking the skills.
1: I'm checking Neff out.
0: Yeah, you got to check these skills out, bro. You got to get some YouTube sets up.
1: Yeah, bro. I'm getting. I got that New Year's Day I done for Geisha, and that was sick.
0: Oh, wicked. I want to go watch the replay on that.
1: It was awesome. Midnight set with Sherry. Shout out, Sherry.
2: Send us any clips, man. We'll repost them up.
0: I'm going to give that a watch. His sound is heavily influenced by UK garage, breaks, jungle, and groove-driven house music, with a focus on delivering energetic, engaging sets that connect with audiences while maintaining a distinctive and authentic style. Although these genres form the foundation of his approach, he's adaptable and enjoys tailoring his sets to suit different venues, events, and crowds. One of the most valuable lessons that he's learned through DJing is the importance of understanding a time slot and reading a room, which is, I think we can all agree that's the most important skill with being a DJ. Playlists.
2: Almost
0: and
2: lost
0: timing.
2: Art sometimes. Like, man. Big respect to that, man.
1: Play to your time.
2: Yes. Mm. You're not the headline act unless you're the headline act.
0: Do the thing. Having played both opening and closing sets, he's developed an appreciation for supporting an overall journey of an event rather than simply playing his favourite tracks. A recent closing set at Geisha Nightclub from 3 a.m. to 5 a.m. was a standout experience for him, allowing him to gradually build energy from UK Garage into Speed Garage and Jungle before closing within 15 minutes of Euphoric Hard House. The progression kept the dance floor engaged through the final track and reinforced the importance of a thoughtful programming and crowd awareness.
2: Huge. And at Geisha too. What a club.
0: That's the sort of understanding you want to have with DJing.
1: Unreal club.
0: Read the room, mate.
1: Unreal club.
2: Legendary club. One of the longest ones, eh? In Perth still.
1: So underrated, man. You go there, it's always a good time.
2: Legendary.
1: You know, you want somewhere to go at that 2 o'clock special, man. You go there till 5 and you're boogieing.
2: Mm. Yes.
0: Yeah, man. Many a night lost there, but he's under the strobes. But disco. Another aspect of his DJing that he values is receiving feedback from promoters, event organisers and fellow DJs alike. And people on the dance floor, especially. Whether it's positive encouragement or constructive criticism, that feedback has played a significant role in helping him refine his performances and better understanding that creates a memorable experience for all the audiences, as well as us included.
1: Hey, you tell me if it's crap. Tell me that.
3: I'll be the first to tell you, mate.
0: As he continues to grow his sound within the Perth music scene, his goal is to further develop as a DJ while expanding into music production and releasing his own original tracks. So keep an eye on Lachlan Mason. Jump on his Instagram because he's going to be releasing some dank speed UK euphoric beats and all sorts in between. But drum and bass too.
1: Starting soon,
0: bro.
1: Yeah, I'm keen, man.
0: Send them us, mate. We'll spin them on the radio here and test them out on some Margaret Riverians.
2: Absolutely. And just a quick shout out to Ev and Luca for the wicked set on the weekend as well.
0: Yeah, boys, man.
1: Them boys are funky. I love their stuff.
2: Very funky, man.
0: They're
2: very
0: progressive.
2: Cool,
0: like,
2: man.
0: The mix on Friday.
2: Very slick. Very slick.
1: So energetic, them boys.
2: A lot of fun with you lads down this weekend.
0: They should have stayed down to Saturday and come out to the house party.
2: Shout out Santi.
0: Oh,
2: the boys
0: Evan
2: up
0: did,
2: too. You guys are legends up there.
0: Yeah, shout out
2: we
0: to Santi and the crew. And we're going to get into the guest mix with Lachlan Mason on Radio Margaret River 101.9 FM.
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I got an apple and Charlie got some Charlies. He says never go anywhere with me.

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rapists. Just wanting to let you know about Innocent Boy and Girl Rapist Rhyme. Now, girls, if you want to meet fellow boy rapists to socialise with, go to rapes with, or even start a long-lasting relationship with, all you have to do is dial 0839 812 752. That's 0839 812 752.

0: Wow, man. Damn.
1: Yeah. What? What?
2: Once again, bro.
1: I warned you guys. I warned you. This guy's a technician.
0: Bro, it was impressive watching you mix last night and how seamless it was. But, like, yeah, the phrasing and that, the timing, the selection.
1: Got to keep an eye on this boy.
0: Yeah, just the mood going up and down, the right, like, moments. So like, yeah. You've obviously worked a few dance floors because, like, that was, yeah, very good timing. Just bringing us up, bringing us down.
1: Bit of a mastery of energy flow there, man. Like, yeah, keeping the energy in a really good balance that whole way through. 2 hours, man. That was very, very impressive.
2: That went quick, man. That was fun.
0: Yeah.
2: That was way fun.
0: Man, excellent job, bro. That was, yeah. Thanks for coming down and fucking jumping in and spinning some tunes for all us down at Radio Margaret River.
2: That's crazy. Like, I only just met you lads like 2 days ago. What?
1: Yeah.
2: I emailed you, said I was keen, and then
1: now we're here. Yeah.
2: My car broke down.
1: Yeah.
2: Still come.
1: He's still here.
0: That's when he grabbed another car and then drove 4 hours down here after getting stuck out in the middle of the
2: desert. Shout out to Rocket M Towing. They gave me a lift home.
1: Yeah.
2: Got my car off of the shop. Thank you. He's a G.
0: Lachlan Mason, everybody. He's committed.
1: Follow this guy on Instagram. He's going to be back down here for some shows with us for sure. You have to tap in with this guy.
0: Yeah,
1: you're
0: going
1: to see his face a lot down here. Yep. As you can hear, it's worth coming to see this guy play. That was really impressive, bro.
0: Yeah, really tasteful playlist, really choice beats, and just, yeah, man, I really, really enjoyed that again. I think.
2: Yeah, I started when I was 12, man, and then, I was doing a bit of bass line, and then kind of gave it up for a bit, because where I'm from, like, it's real quiet, small town, like, you know, it's usually commercial R&B, might get little sparks here and there, you know, shout out my place, you know.
1: Yeah.
2: The old club, one club, you know, 20 different pubs, small town in Queensland, you know.
0: In Queensland, buddy. Where is it you come from again?
2: Gladstone, bro. Gladstone.
0: Yeah, cool. Yeah, yeah, beautiful area. You showed me some photos. I'm keen to check that out, man.
2: Yeah, man. Good fishing and camping, I'll tell you that.
0: Yeah. The UKG vibes on that, the heavy focus on making good and tight builds and blends, like, yeah, your technical mixing ability is very tasteful, especially with the effects. And really see the experience there in the style.
1: We're going to have to film that next time so you guys
0: can
1: see.
0: Yeah, man. Yeah, come back for another one. We'll do the live stream. Yeah. Like.
2: See me stressing out the whole time. Oh, man.
0: But run up the Instagram and Lachlan Mason. Buddy. You've been listening to the Super Bass Friends on Radio Margaret River 101.9 FM with DJ Hilsey and Muzikami.
1: Yep.
0: Lachlan Mason. Buddy, run up the Instagram.
2: Cheers, brother.
0: Yeah, man. That was too cool. We're going to get back to our regular programming. We've got the Slow Burn with Julia Rose up next.
1: Love you, Jules.
0: Yeah, she's going to be doing some really cruisy, all sorts of different vibes, like, you know, high energy, low energy. She does a bit of dance music, bit of soulful, cruisy stuff. Like, she's got a very good taste in selection. And if you want to go on a musical journey, or continue the musical journey, stick around for the next couple minutes because we are going to play the Slow Burn with Julia Rose. But yeah. Thanks for coming down, brother.
2: Cheers, brother.
0: Keen to see you on the next one.
2: I'll see you next month.
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Hi, I'm Julia, and you're listening to The Slow Burn on RMR 101.9. Thank you for joining me here this evening. Such a pleasure to be here. I have some really fun songs to play for you this evening. I'm going to start us off with Manila by Marabou State. Yeah. I hope you've had a lovely week. I hope wherever you are, you're staying warm. I'm excited to go on this lovely music journey with you tonight. All right, let's start it off. Thanks for joining.

That was Marabou State, Manila, and I thought of it. It reminds me, what a thing to be reminded of, but it reminds me of memories. And I think, yeah, I wonder, it's a question. Curiosity always for myself is staying open to be in the memory of the moment. And yeah, wondering, thinking. Yeah, today feels like decompression for me too. I'm going to play Blackbird by Fat Freddy's Drop. I actually just heard this song mid last week at the Common. For the burger deal night, heard it at the end of the night. And yeah, I love the song. I've been listening to it a bit. It's a longer song towards the end. Yeah, really, really amazing breakdown. Just amazing kind of musical, yeah, production. Incredible. It's got a bit of a reggae electronic sound to it. Bit different to my usual style, but I appreciate its complexity. So let's go for it. For those just tuning in, you're listening to The Slow Burn on RMR 101.9 with Julia. And yeah, before I play the song, also wanting to say that The Slow Burn is sponsored by Victoria Wakenshaw from Loan Market. And Victoria also has a show that she does. I'll have a look. I'll let you know when I come back when that is. But yeah, thank you, Victoria. Thank you to all the sponsors of the radio, keeping us here, keeping the community flowing. What an amazing community we have. Okay, enjoy the song. I'll see you soon. This is Blackbird, Fat Freddy's Drop. Wait. Fat Freddy's Drop, Blackbird. Let's go with that. All right, see you soon.

Welcome back. That was Seb Wildblood. He's the artist, Sketches. It's the full moon. I think it's kind of getting to its fullest point today, tomorrow. Full moon in Aquarius. And I was doing a bit of reading, but it's saying that it's the full moon of two extremes, releasing one thing, expanding into another. And yeah, here I was just a moment ago. I don't know, I feel like I want to talk a bit. I want to share my voice. I want to read something. And I remembered this poem, and I'm going to read it. And I think, yeah, I'm going to read it. For those joining, this is The Slow Burn with Julia. I'm about to read a poem. Then we'll get back into the music. I found it on Instagram, actually, where we find good things. SRW Poetry, Shian Wilmot. So I think that just a kind of localish kind of poet. I don't really know any of her other work, but this one obviously stood out to me at some point. Maybe that boy just wanted a taste of the sun. They tell me I'm fussy, with lovers, with books, with music. I tell them that I would rather freeze than be lukewarm. I tell them that if it doesn't set me on fire, then no thank you. I don't want it. It's taken me years to confess that I would rather be alone than settle. The truth is, I cannot stand the taste of in-betweens. Half measures will never be part of me, and comfortable will never be my currency. If it cannot fill me up to the brim, I don't see the point of it. I want all or nothing, and I'm okay with it. And they say, girl, how do you think a wildfire starts? From a spark? Relationships need kindling. And I cannot make them understand that I am not afraid to build on things, to work hard and relentlessly on something. But I must stop apologizing for the fact that, truth be told, I cannot seem to want a love that does not engulf me. Someone told me that once you've tasted fire, you crave it, no matter how badly it burns your tongue. They weren't wrong. Maybe Icarus knew what he was doing all along. Maybe that boy just wanted a taste of the sun. Okay, I'm going to play a song now. Today Can't Catch Tomorrow, 5 and 10s. Thank you so much for being here. It's a pleasure as always. I'm feeling really good, grateful, and warm. Okay, I'll see you soon.

Tell Me Why by Coldstream Park feat. Olive Jones. I love that soulful female voice. Yeah, so good. I think it's the season to be in love or falling in love, maybe. I'm getting that energy. I'm always falling in love. We love it. I love this place. I'm falling in love with this beautiful place in Margaret River. I'm in love with my community and my friends and walking. Yeah, it's good. Okay, so I'm going to play now Conan Moccasin, who I've played before. Speaking of love, I love him. I think he's so strange and quirky and weird, and his music's kind of uncomfortable, but in a way that's just kind of sexy. And the genre is like inexplainable. It's like this funky soul vibey goodness. And his stage presence, like if you look him up and go watch, I think he's from New Zealand, but he's, oh my goodness, I'm so hungry. I don't know if you just heard my tummy rumble. Oh my goodness, I'm so hungry. Anyway, yes, so Conan Moccasin, Do I Make You Feel Shy? Let's go. 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

That was The Look by Metronomy. You're listening to The Slow Burn with Julia on RMR 101.9. I love that song. It reminds me of actually dancing around in the living room with one of my exes. And in that moment, I think it's those words, you'll never get anything better than this. And I do believe in that moment. I truly believe that. You know, it's those moments of joy and playfulness and fun. Yeah, there's nothing quite like it. So much fun. So grateful for those moments. And yeah, so grateful for the evolution of things, you know, like you do. Things are great. And yeah, we meet new people, we evolve in our relationships, and I think that it's beautiful. I like it a lot. let's play a really funky Japanese psychedelic song that I've had on repeat this week. It's so cool. It used to be all I listened to was psych rock. I went through a real phase of it, and this song has been perfect for my mood this week. I've kind of needed a little bit of, I don't know if psychedelic rock vibes is like escapism mildly, but yeah, it's kind of nice just to get lost in your mind, in the world, and this song definitely helps with that. Yayo, yayo, yao. Yao by Pikakikagugu Moyo. I think I'm probably not saying that right, but I give it my best shot. The album's Kamoyu Island. Yeah, great song. So many evolutions of it as well. And yeah, I hope you enjoy too. I hope you're having a lovely evening. I'm very grateful that you're here with me. Such a pleasure. Yeah, okay. I'll be back soon. We've got a fun ending, actually. I love these songs. Yes. Okay, see you soon. This is The Slow Burn with Julia, RMR 101.9.

Welcome back. That was Ripple by Trick Pony. They're actually Perth producers, which I think is so cool. I absolutely love their sound. I love that sound. I think it's so sexy and, yeah, they're doing amazing work. Incredible production. I was just reading a bit about them. So Trick Pony is a new exclusive collaboration between Perth producers Mike Midnight and Rosa Terenzi and Helsinki singer, producer and designer Maria Kokila. Yeah, incredible. Such a great sound. I love it. Worth going and listening to some of the other ones as well. Yeah, it's a great album. I am going to finish off now. I have the Super Bass Friends show on after me, so stick around for that. Thank you so much for being here with me this evening. It's always a pleasure. I want to say also that the Slow Burn is sponsored by Victoria Wakenshaw from Loan Market. So thank you, Victoria, and thank you for all the sponsors of Radio Margaret River. It's so cool that we can come in here and do this and, yeah, and play music for you and for the community and, yeah, share great things. So that's amazing. I will be back next week. Have a lovely week. I hope you get into some good rhythms. I'm finishing with Alt J, the awesome from an awesome wave album, Tarot. I love this song. I love this album. It's been in my life for many years and, yeah, it kind of revisits me at times. And, yeah, enjoy. Have a lovely week and, yeah, see you next time. You've been listening to The Slow Burn with Julia on RMR 101.9. Thanks again.

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0: Young Minds Unplugged. Fascinating facts presented by students from Margaret River Senior High School.
1: Cold plunge therapy involves immersing the body in near freezing water. Its popularity among athletes has grown due to its multiple benefits for recovery, pain relief, and overall wellness. The cold naturally numbs aches and discomfort, but its effects extend far beyond simple pain relief. Immersion in icy water stimulates the circulatory system. This enhanced circulation supports faster recovery and reduces post-exercise soreness. Additionally, cold exposure triggers the release of endorphins, the body's natural feel-good chemicals, which promote relaxation, decrease stress, and alleviate anxiety. The cold also prompts vasoconstriction, causing blood vessels to tighten and temporarily reduce blood flow to inflamed or swollen areas, damping inflammation and swelling. Furthermore, the extreme temperatures activate the sympathetic nervous system, better known as the fight or flight response. This activation increases heart rate, heightens alertness, and provides a temporary boost in mental clarity, making it beneficial for both the body and the mind. The therapy is highly accessible. You don't need anything more than a bathtub filled with ice, a cold shower, or a plunge into the ocean.
0: Young Minds Unplugged is presented by students from Margaret River Senior High School. 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

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This is the Drum and Bass Hour on RMR 101.9. This one's for the movers, the ones like you, nothing to be.

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This one's for the dons who wanna skank sunshine rhythm, cause we're lighting the room up. This one's for the movers that dance like you got nothing to prove us. This one's for the dons who wanna skank sunshine rhythm.

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1: This one's for the movers that dance like you got nothing to prove. 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

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Little bit of unce unce in the Margaret River region.

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1: 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It's universally popular and suggests dependability. 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It commands attention, which is why it's used in traffic signs and sale tags. 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These colours around us aren't just aesthetic choices. They are subconscious language that subtly shapes our perception and behaviour every single day. So next time you choose an outfit or buy a product, think about the message the colours are sending to your brain.
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0: 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Fascinating facts presented by students from Margaret River Senior High School.
1: The way we perceive colours is a complex subject, revealing a lot about our individual brains, biology, and experiences. Colours play a large part in our everyday activities, what we wear, what we take photos of, how we advertise. But under the surface, colours subconsciously impact our moods, purchases and emotions. There are many biological factors affecting colour perception. People with smaller pupils have a different visual axis, and people with larger pupils are more sensitive to certain wavelengths of light. Different cultures connotate different meanings with different colours, changing the interpretations. Our mood and emotions can also significantly impact the way we perceive colours. Someone in a positive mood has been seen to see colours brighter and more saturated than someone feeling sad or anxious. By understanding these factors, we can gain a deeper appreciation for the complexities of the human perception and develop more effective strategies for communicating and connecting with others.
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He finds a convenient street light and he steps out of the shade. 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

0: What is the Hangout? It's the play centre, right? The old ninjas? Little monsters? Well, not anymore. Sure, they still have a great indoor play centre for the little ones, but for teens and adults, there's so much more. 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

0: Young Minds Unplugged. Fascinating facts presented by students from Margaret River Senior High School.
1: Many people know that controlled burns are used to reduce bushfire risk, but they also have another effect. They can reduce biodiversity. Some plants in Western Australia recover quickly after fire, like acacias, banksias, native grasses, and grass trees. They grow back fast and take over the space. Other plants, such as red tingles, paper barks, and stringy barks, are not so lucky. These species need time to grow and drop seeds. But when another burn happens too soon, the fire destroys the young trees and even burns the seeds waiting in the soil. Over time, this creates an imbalance where only the fire-tolerant plants survive. Fewer species means a weaker, less resilient forest. When one group of plants dominates, animals lose food and shelter, and the whole ecosystem changes. Controlled burns may help protect towns, but they can harm the natural variety of our forests. Protecting biodiversity means giving all plants a chance to survive.
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0: Young Minds Unplugged. Fascinating facts presented by students from Margaret River Senior High School.
1: Let's take a quick innings through the rich history of cricket in Australia. Cricket first landed on Aussie shores with the British colonists in the early 1800s. By 1877, Australia hosted its first test match against England at the iconic Melbourne Cricket Ground, marking the birth of one of sport's greatest rivalries, the Ashes. From the golden age of Don Bradman's brilliance in the 1930s to the dominance of the 1990s and 2000s, under legends like Shane Warne and Stephen Waugh, cricket has become more than a game. It's a national passion. Australia has claimed multiple World Cup titles and pioneered formats like the World Series cricket, reshaping the global game. From backyard battles to packed stadiums, cricket continues to unite Aussies across generations. That's your cricket flashback about one of Australia's national sports.
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despair, depression, feeling abandoned, lonely, worthless, frustrated, worrying, doubting, vulnerable, forgetful, losing self-confidence, petty, irritable, fear of the future, obsessed with possessions, meaninglessness, friendlessness, fear of being penniless, no one to touch, loss of psychological power, because there is change afoot. Be with the changes, and at the same moment, cultivate equanimity, spaciousness, emptiness, awareness.

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0: Young Minds Unplugged. Fascinating facts presented by students from Margaret River Senior High School.
1: When you think about the Cuban Missile Crisis, who do you think of? Is it John F. Kennedy? Is it Fidel Castro? How about Khrushchev? These are some of the most recognizable names when it comes to the Cuban Missile Crisis of 1962. But there is one name that perhaps gets forgotten. His name is Vasily Akhrapov, a Soviet officer. He was stationed in a B-59 submarine at the time, which played a crucial role in the crisis. Vasily had to make one of the most difficult decisions in modern history: to launch nuclear missiles or not. At the time, his crew was disconnected from the outside telecommunications. His submarine was carrying the nuclear missiles to Cuba in preparation to be launched. But suddenly, an American naval ship detected the B-59 submarine and dropped depth charges to get the Russians to surface.
2: Good.
1: The Russians thought World War III was on, and with no one above to give them orders, they were left with the decision to launch the missiles themselves. It was up to three men. Vasily was one. The other two agreed to launch, but Vasily thought otherwise. That very decision saved the lives of hundreds of millions. The world was spared by one vote and one person.
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4: 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And I reach for your

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0: Young Minds Unplugged. Fascinating facts presented by students from Margaret River Senior High School.
1: The Roman dodecahedron is a small, hollow, polyhedral object with 12 pentagonal faces. Each face has a different sized circular hole and protruding knobs on each corner. Dating from the 1st to 4th century CE and found in Europe almost everywhere, except strangely Italy itself, these artifacts are famous for the small fact that nobody is clear on their purpose. Since the first discovery in 1939 and the subsequent discovery of roughly 130 Europe-wide, archaeologists and history enthusiasts have been swept up in the mystery of the Roman dodecahedrons. With over 50 theories being formally proposed, everything from being used as a religious artifact to a knitting device for making gloves has been suggested. Despite more discovery and ongoing discussion, we are yet to see evidence of a definite answer, and it appears that the elusive Roman dodecahedron will remain a mystery.
0: Young Minds Unplugged is presented by students from Margaret River Senior High School. 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I'm Meg from Strangebury Wine Bar, and this is RMR 101.9.

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1: The Augusta Margaret River Shire is drafting a new economic development strategy and want to make sure it reflects what matters most to the community. 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

0: Young Minds Unplugged. Fascinating facts presented by students from Margaret River Senior High School.
1: These amazing animals were the very first creatures humans domesticated, evolving from an extinct wolf species over 20,000 years ago to become the beloved pets we know and love today. A dog's abilities are truly astounding. Their sense of smell is up to 100,000 times more powerful than a human's. This incredible sensory power is why they are vital in detecting everything, from bombs and missing persons to medical conditions like certain cancers and oncoming seizures. Beyond their skills, they offer unconditional love that genuinely improves our health. Research shows that simply interacting with or petting a dog can lower human blood pressure and reduce stress. They force us to be active, get outside, and engage with the world more fully. Dogs don't just provide love, they actively contribute to a longer, healthier, and happier life. These exceptional skills are what makes me love my dog even more.
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1: The Augusta Margaret River Shire is drafting a new economic development strategy and want to make sure it reflects what matters most to the community. 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